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2: 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Chama cha ODM na chama cha UDA, they are not competitors. They are partners in the broad-based government.
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3: We have two very distinguished researchers in Amboseli. Dr. David Weston, who have been there since 1967, and Dr. Cynthia Moss of Amboseli Trust for Elephants, who have been there since 1972. They confirmed that this is not Sinai. It is a grass. I don't know how to put it in English. In fact, in Kumasi, we call it a murua. When we had excessive rains, as we had unexpected, that grass grew so much. Sometimes, for those of us who keep cattle, you just hear that your cows have eaten something and you have lost 20 cows in one shot. This distinguished researcher say that grass was the problem and I believe them so it was wrong for KWS to mislead their country and say Sinai is what killed the elephants it is not it is that Emurua grass that killed the elephants it kills our cows time and again and therefore we have now correct information from the distinguished researchers I have referred
0: 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ibare.
3: The community ideally should have had some level of skills development, knowledge transfer, workforce development, building a technical institution around it, you know, developing water infrastructure. That is why it is the poorest community there. Why I said earlier on that President Ruto is spot on this is because I have been fighting this single-handedly. In 2019, we stormed the Magadi Tata Chemicals industry with 5,000 strong community members. The national government then, using the police, harassed us, removed the county commissioner, deployed all police officers who were part of that, just to say that Magadi was untouchable. For 100 years plus, Magadi has been untouchable.
0: Wale mwen wara ge yene jane baru jana ke jere he nyagre na ke nampu ni a woni jaba re he mbigoro na gere na kop dolari na na ne iting na ba kontrakt e nye jen ko ito I ine meshia.
3: Tata Chemicals Magadi had their first contract given November 1924, 99 year lease. The contract was supposed to have expired in 2023. And you know, Article 65 of the Constitution regularized all contracts and put everything to 99 year. For some reason, Magadi renewed their contract in 2004 before it elapsed. Something we have been saying, it is irregular.
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the dollar that you can do in our massive open medicine and Kakanya Mayan. 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
2: Following live from Shangoi.
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1: 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Good morning. 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I glass never be loud and clear.
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3: And they had one of the biggest rallies ever done in the city of Nairobi. And I'm so happy because the city of Nairobi has 2.7 million voters. Between myself, my cousin Kalonzo Musyoka, Edwin Sifuna and Babu Owino, Nairobi is locked. It's locked. We'll be able to get 2.5 million votes. William Ruto akipata kula 10,000, atakuwa ameomba Mungu usiku na mchana. Nairobi is locked. And himself, UDA and ODM, will not get a single seat in the city of Nairobi. When Sifuna and team were in Nairobi, the DCP brigade led by John Metho were in Othaya, the land of Mwai Kibaki, and in Murang'a in Mathioya, with thousands of Kenyans, again chanting one town.
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3: So the whole country has decided and I'm very happy. That's what I've been telling my cousins and my friends. Kila mtu waende azunguke kwake. Don't waste time in hotels asking who will lead Kenya and the boardrooms. It's a waste of time. First go and consolidate people against William Ruto. When we finish the consolidation, next year we sit down and ask all these people we have consolidated, who will lead them? What is being done today is what is important and is what is urgent and what is difficult. Agreeing on who among ourselves is a very simple job. We meet for lunch. By the time dinner is ready, we have agreed on somebody.
2: Waragari na risharala ni mwini higirara na larigoni na Kairo heti kanisa tena na Portland City ti Oregon. 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Nidalami na yankarisho poken.
3: Our sanctuaries must be protected and they must be dignified. And we must keep criminals and policemen outside our sanctuaries so that we live according to the Bible. And again is also provided in our constitution. So we'll sort out these things in Kenya. Don't worry. Kenya is a beautiful country.
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3: Majama mko tayari? Kenya's biggest dating show, Hello Mr. Right, is back. 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Sharp? Can you handle the pressure? Then this is your chance to step into the spotlight and meet your perfect match. 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
3: You be used but you'll be the person will be culpable for the action you've done The political guy will be outside standing and saying I did not commit This person is well aware of the law and he tipped the commission. So whether you committed or omitted, will look for those who committed and those who sponsored. We'll get hold of you. I also want to remind ourselves that security sector affirms all support needed to all the independent offices, such as IBC, such as MCIC, that while they do discharge their duties, they be rest assured that we are there to support them at all times.
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5: And they had one of the biggest rallies ever done in the city of Nairobi. And I'm so happy because the city of Nairobi has 2.7 million voters. Between myself, my cousin Kalonzo Musyoka, Edwin Sifuna and Babu Owino, Nairobi is locked. It's locked. We'll be able to get 2.5 million votes. William Ruto akipata kula 10,000 atakuwa ameomba Mungu usiku na mchana. Nairobi is locked. And himself, UDA and ODM will not get a single seat in the city of Nairobi. When Sifuna and team were in Nairobi, the DCP brigade led by John Metho were in Othaya, the land of Mwai Kibaki, and in Muranga in Mathioya, with thousands of Kenyans. Again, chanting one
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5: So the whole country has decided, and I'm very happy. That's what I've been telling my cousins and my friends. Kila mtu aende azunguke kwake. Don't waste time in hotels asking who will lead Kenya and the boardrooms. It's a waste of time. First go and consolidate people against William Ruto. When we finish the consolidation, next year we sit down and ask all these people we have consolidated, who will lead them. What is being done today is what is important and is what is urgent and what is difficult. Agreeing on who among ourselves is a very simple job. We meet for lunch. By the time dinner is ready, we have agreed on somebody.
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2: you be used but you'll be the person will be culpable for the action you've done. The political guy will be outside standing and saying I did not commit. This person is well aware of the law and he tipped the commission. So whether you committed or omitted, we look for those who committed and those who sponsored. We'll get hold of you. I also want to remind ourselves that security sector affirms all support needed to all the independent offices, such as IBC, such as NCIC, that while they do discharge their duties, they be rest assured that we are there to support them at all times.
0: Lomon ibalunye Gilbert Masengeli oloti lorukito kuloro polisi tengobe Kenya kaisho kulio monsa tumonare ndiba kaji Samson olegewa
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0: 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Send your request and submission to 0757725083. 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
2: 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We intentionally decided that this Aman conference this time will catapult us from just having good speeches, making good statements, and seek for serious, intentional, multi-agency collaboration.
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3: You be used, but you'll be the person will be culpable for the action you've done. The political guy will be outside standing and saying, I did not commit. This person is well aware of the law and he tipped the commission. So whether you committed or omitted, we'll look for those who committed and those who sponsored. We'll get hold of you. I also want to remind ourselves that security sector affirms all support needed to all the independent offices, such as IBC, such as NCIC, that while they do discharge their duties, they be rest assured that we are there to support them at all times.
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4: you be used but you'll be the person will be culpable for the action you've done. The political guy will be outside standing and saying, I did not commit. This person is well aware of the law and he did the commission. So whether you committed or omitted, we'll look for those who committed and those who sponsored. We'll get hold of you. I also want to remind ourselves that security sector affirms all support needed to all the independent offices, such as IBC, such as NCIC, that while they do discharge their duties, they be rest assured that we are there to support them at all times.
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7: 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We intentionally decided that this Aman conference this time will catapult us from just having good speeches, making good statements, and seek for serious, intentional, multi-agency collaboration.
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